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1: 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I've been busy chatting with some amazing people for season 6 of Dear Daughter.
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0: Hello and welcome to Newsday on the BBC World Service with James Copner in London and Catherine Bjarahanger in Nairobi.
1: A judge in New Mexico in the US has fined the social media giant Meta over $500 million for its failure to warn the public about the dangers its platforms pose to children.
0: It's the largest ruling against the company over child safety. We hear from one mother who

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1: We'll have more on the latest employment numbers in just a few minutes here on 90.9 WBUR. Analysts expected jobs to be up. They are down. And in 15 minutes, we'll tell you how you can see some glorious sights in the August night sky. First up, though, the day's top stories. It's 29 minutes past the hour.

0: We have to come harshly back to earth at the top of the hour here on 90.9 WBUR. Police in Thailand say a student has killed seven people in the north of Bangkok, including teachers at his school and earlier, two of his grandparents. The 14-year-old then shot himself. We'll have more on this developing story at just after 10 o'clock. It's 9:50.
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2: Boy Throb is an unconventional boy band. 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
0: It's 83 degrees and there's a heat advisory in place until 8 o'clock tonight. Here's a look at some of the stories we're following for you this Friday morning. New Labor Department data out today show U.S. employers unexpectedly lost 23,000 jobs in July. Analysts had expected to add about 80,000 jobs. Colombia's new Trump-backed president, Abelardo de la Esperieja, takes office today. And Massachusetts Education Secretary Stephen Strike is condemning Milton's use of police to investigate residency violations in its public schools. That follows a Boston Globe analysis that found the investigations disproportionately targeted Black students. Stay connected all day on 90.9 WBUR and on the WBUR app.

0: 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I'm Layla Faldin.
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3: Welcome to NewsHour. It's live from the BBC World Service in London. I'm Tim Franks. Today, in Thailand, the 14-year-old boy carries out a mass shooting at his school. Our reporter is on the scene.
4: One young student has told us she saw the gunman, who is a 14-year-old pupil at this school, moving from classroom to classroom and firing into them.
3: Also, a US court fines the social media giant Meta more than $500 million and labels it a public nuisance. An Iranian political prisoner tells us what it is to fall foul of the Revolutionary Guards, the promise and peril of a virus designed by AI, and the story of a unique rescue from a research station in Antarctica.
5: Antarctic